different memories, details of Asian. Remember this conversation. A watch become a venom, it's my brain when things bomb like. So I listen, he's a calm type. As I grow, and as I grow collective. Before the move, sit on the perspective. Mr. Quayle in a crevice, and watches from the precipice.

this is one thing that I was going to wait a while before we talked about. Maybe we'll talk about it now so you can think about it. Because we all have to make some kind of plans for ourselves. It's a free concert from now on.

one thing you have to remember tonight when you go back up in the woods to go to sleep, or if you